working hard. Yeah, right, picture that with a Kodak. Or better yet, go to Times Square, take a picture of me with a Kodak. Took my life from negative to positive, I just want y'all to know that. And tonight, let's enjoy life.

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0: 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A proud part of Bayshore Broadcasting. 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And proudly Canadian.
1: It doesn't matter if you love him or capital H-I-M. Just put your paws up.

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1: 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Hell no, I can't slow down. It's gonna go.
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say so. That was Doja Cat on Mix 106.5. It is Jess Coltis filling in for Sarah on your Wednesday. It's 6:12, and it looks like there's going to be a mix of sun and cloud for this morning. A little windy out there today and highs of 25, although more like 29 with the humidity. Cloudy tonight, a chance of showers and a risk of a thunderstorm. Windy and lows of 17. For tomorrow, cloudy, scattered showers, windy, and highs of 20. We are going to get you right back into the music. 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

0: I got it. It was New Kids on the Block on Mix 106.5. I'm laughing because this will always just remind me of my childhood. They were my very first boy band. And I remember having, I believe it was the Donnie Wahlberg Barbie doll. If I looked through my mom's basement, I'm sure I could find it somewhere. But I wonder how much money I could get for my Donnie Wahlberg Barbie doll. Didn't have any of the other guys, but just Donnie Wahlberg. And you have to wonder, does Donnie even know that there's kids out there that still have their Barbie of him just hanging out, either in their parents' garage, attic, or like me, my mom's basement?
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0: 8th, Canada will add tariffs to American milk products, paper, honey, smartphones, makeup, and hand tools crossing the border. The move comes as talks broke off last week to avoid new massive tariffs from the White House. Time now for a check on sports.
1: 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The hottest team in baseball beat the Blue Jays 5-3. Kansas City's now won 9 straight. Cleveland won again, so the Jays are in a pack of 5 teams within 3 games of the Guardians for the American League's last playoff spot. Detroit's 4.5 back after defeating Tampa. More injury news for the Blue Jays. Shane Bieber was placed on the 15-day injured list with inflammation in his throwing shoulder. And the Canadian Little League team from Vancouver had a big win against South Korea and faced Japan today in the quarterfinals of the international bracket. Now, here's your local sports.
0: Thanks, RJ. In fastball, the Team Tedford-Allenford Gators got by the Highland Dames 3-2. The Tara Ladies beat the Thunderbirds 6-4. And the Port Elgin Devils defeated the Allenford Aces 12-2. And Owen Sound Attack training camp continues at the Bayshore today. 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The weather is coming up next.
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0: A mix of sun and clouds today with a chance of showers and a risk of a thunderstorm later. A high of 25 feeling like 29 with the humidity and a low of 17 tonight. Cloudy Thursday with a 30% chance of showers, a high of 20 feeling like 25. Right now it's 16 degrees in Tobermory, 14 in Walkerton, and it is 14 degrees in Meaford and Owen Sound. I'm Claire McCormack. 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
4: 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It is true, okay? I am a culprit of the fact that once I see one single leaf fall, I have the fall candles burning. I have chili cooking. It doesn't even matter if it's, I don't know, like 30 degrees outside. I will make it fall inside my house. And you know what's another little indication that fall's right around the corner? The McDonald's Owen Sound Salmon Spectacular. Now this year, you're not going to want to miss a single day of the 38th annual McDonald's Owen Sound Salmon Spectacular. 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And for more information and to grab some tickets, all you have to do is go to SydenhamSportsman.com. 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
1: Run to you. That was Taylor Shaw on Mix 106.5. We also heard, too, and before that, with One Republic. Let's take a look at that weather, a mix of sun and cloud for this morning. Windy out there and highs of 25, although more like highs of 26 with the humidity. Cloudy tonight with a slight chance of showers. We could see some overnight thunderstorms in the mix as well. Windy and lows of 17. We'll have a look at your full forecast details coming up at 7. And don't forget, too, right now you can go on over to our Facebook page and let me know someone you know who's celebrating a birthday or anniversary today. 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

Sweet, sweet little lies on Mix 106.5. It's Jess Coltis with you, filling in for Sarah on your Wednesday. It's 7:12, and I have a pair of tickets for Cobble Beach Concours d'Elegance. And this is such an amazing event. It happens every single year, and I want you to be able to enjoy it. Now, Sarah's been playing a little clip from movies that have cars in it, or maybe there's a race car driver involved in the movie. And I want to play the game too. And if you don't know what Concours d'Elegance is, it's held every single year. And this year it's held on Sunday, September 20th at Cobble Beach Golf Resort and Community. It's going to feature a stunning array of international automobiles with special guests taking the stage to talk about some of those amazing cars. The gates are going to be opening up at 9 a.m. with the awards ceremony at 2 p.m. And you can always find out more and pick up some tickets for yourself by visiting CobbleBeachConcourse.com. So here we go. I am going to play a little clip from a movie. And if you think you know what it is, make sure you text message me on the Mix text line, 519-376-1065. Alrighty, here we go.

you know what it is. It is a very classic movie. I'll give you that much. I'm so sorry for blasting that first little bit. YouTube over here is just playing with the volume. I'm going to play it one more time, and I'm going to make sure that it doesn't blow your ears away. Here we go.

Do you know what it is? And if it's going to make you feel a little bit better with your guess, it was first a very, very popular book from a very, very well-known horror author. If you know what that scene is from the movie, give me a little text over on the text line again, 519-376-1065.

A big congrats goes out to Valley Trudeau of Sogging Shores. They heard the clip and now they correctly guessed said clip. And I'll let you just refresh your memory. Here we go.

0: course, leave it to me to play a clip of a movie that deals with cars, but it's a horror movie. But yes, Valley was able to correctly identify that it was Christine. Christine, that 80s classic. Some say it's one of the better adaptions of Stephen King's novels to movies. And now Valley gets to go on over to the Cobble Beach Concourse to Elegance on Sunday, September 20th. Do not worry, I'll be playing another clip tomorrow morning, giving you another shot to win a pair of tickets.
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1: Thanks, RJ. In fastball, the Team Tedford-Allenford Gators got by the Highland Dames 3-2. The Terra Ladies beat the Thunderbirds 6-4. And the Port Elgin Devils defeated the Allenford Aces 12-2. 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
1: A mix of sun and clouds today with a chance of showers and a risk of a thunderstorm later. A high of 25 feeling like 29 with the humidity and a low of 17 tonight. Cloudy Thursday with a 30% chance of showers, a high of 20 feeling like 25. Right now it's 16 degrees in Tobermory, 14 in Walkerton, and it is 14 degrees in Meaford and Owen Sound. I'm Claire McCormack. 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

0: That was Jonas Brothers. What a Man Gotta Do on Mix 106.5. Have you ever followed Joe Jonas on TikTok? His TikToks are pretty legendary, I'm not going to lie. The man really knows how to use social media to his, well, really to advance not only his career and his funniness, but also his brothers. He really does know how to use that wisely. Speaking of social media, it is National Dog Day. And I, for one, have three at home. They are really the cutest little monsters, but they're monsters, okay? They're monsters nonetheless. I have created monsters out of these three dogs. And to look at them, you'd think, oh, look how sweet they are. No. They are little hyenas. And my husband and I always joke that if any of these dogs were our literal human children, they probably would have been kicked out of school by now. They're just, my dogs run the house, and we've tried. We even did a little bit of doggy training. A woman came over to our house and she threw up her hands and she's like, I don't know what to tell you, but they are our children. We love them. And if it's a National Dog Day in your house, well, celebrate it by posting a photo of your pooch over on our Facebook page. And you know what? Even though it's National Dog Day, if you still want to share a picture of your kitty, I'm not going to say anything. Cat, dog, I love them all. So make sure you go and post a picture and we'll celebrate National Dog Day today. Sal, Earl, and Rue. Those are my boys. And I want to see yours.
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0: 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It is Jess Coltis filling in for Sarah on your Wednesday. Don't forget the back to school teddy bear picnic. It's coming up Friday, September 4th from 11 to 1:30 at the Harrison Park Picnic Shelter. Now, back to school can be really stressful, and you can join them for a great opportunity to visit and speak directly with dozens of local children, youth, and family mental health service providers. And then, of course, take part in family-friendly activities. It's going to be held at the Picnic Pavilion. You will find dozens of local agencies such as the Public Health, Keystone, the Library, Gray Bruce Child and Family Services, and many others. A big thank you to the generous sponsors who are supporting this great event, the Meridian Credit Union Good Neighbor Program. And because of them, families will also get to enjoy a barbecue and cupcakes. Now, the event wraps up with the popular Teddy Bear Picnic Parade. For all of the details, all you have to do is go on over to their Facebook page, facebook.com/Teddy Bear Picnic. It is Chumbawamba right now. It's Tub Thumpin' on Mix 106.5.

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That was Sia with Cheap Thrills on Mix 106.5. Happy Wednesday. I'm filling in for Sarah today. It is 8:12 and looks like it's going to be a mix of sun and cloud for the rest of the morning. A little windy out there today as well. Highs of 25, although more like 29 with the humidity. Now for tonight, cloudy with scattered showers, a risk of overnight thunderstorms, windy and highs of 17. For tomorrow, cloudy, scattered showers, windy, and a high of 20. Do not forget the 166th annual Durham Fall Fair. Yes, 166 is coming up Friday, September 4th, and running until Sunday, September 6th. And this year's theme is pumpkins, plaids, and scarecrows. Now, the opening ceremonies will kick off with entertainment and a ton of local talent. There's also going to be competition all weekend long. And of course, the dessert auction. And well, a dessert auction would be fun too, but no, I think a dessert auction sounds a little bit better. And you'll also be able to enjoy the parades, the 4-H competitions, the livestock and horse shows, plus the fun factory will be on hand all weekend long. They're going to have crop exhibits, there's going to be a bike rodeo, and homemade crafts and desserts. Yes, it's going to be such a great weekend. Don't forget to on Sunday, it's going to wrap everything up with that full breakfast at the community church service. And admission on Friday and Saturday is absolutely free. Now, if you do want to go on over to the tractor pull, entry for that is $7. And tickets for the Fun Factory are 2 for $1 to get all of the weekend rundown and to see exactly when and where everything will be held. Make sure you visit them online at durhamfallfair.ca. We're going to do birthdays after Jason Derulo. Right now, it's Olivia Dean. So Easy on Mix 106.5.

0: Some happy birthdays and anniversaries brought to you by Owen Sound River District. Today is Wednesday, August 26th. And a big happy birthday goes out to Kim Chicano from Cape Croker Rez and her bingo buddies. Happy 18th birthday to Reese Lazone. Best of luck as you start your next chapter at Georgian College in Owen Sound in a few weeks. Love from all of the family. And a big happy birthday goes out to Mike Goodfellow, a happy 16th birthday. He lives in London, but some of his family are right here in Owen Sound, and he's turning 16. Happy birthday. Love your aunts and uncles. And moving on to some celebrity birthdays. Keke Palmer is 33. You know her from Nope, The Burbs, and I Love Boosters. Dylan O'Brien is 35. He's from Send Help and the Maze Runner series. Chris Pine is 46. He's Wonder Woman, and he also played Kirk in the Star Trek movies. And Melissa McCarthy is 56. We love her. She's in Bridesmaids, The Heat, and Tammy, and so many other funny movies. If you're celebrating something today, well, I hope you have the best one yet.
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4: A mix of sun and clouds today with a chance of showers and a risk of a thunderstorm later. A high of 25, feeling like 29 with the humidity, and a low of 17 tonight. Cloudy Thursday with a 30% chance of showers, a high of 20, feeling like 25. Right now it's 16 degrees in Tobermory, 14 in Walkerton, and it is 14 degrees in Meaford and Owen Sound. I'm Claire McCormack for all of your latest local stories on demand. 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

0: Alex Samson, Misery on Mix 106.5. It's 8:50 on the dot. Today is National Dog Day. Over on our Facebook page, I posted a picture of my three dogs. And one of them I was actually gifted. I say gifted. I did adopt him. But I say gifted because Renee from the Owen Sound Animal Shelter knew I was kind of known as the Chihuahua lady. And Sal, my little Chihuahua, she kind of said, listen, he's a finicky case. He was found in a dumpster on the east side of Owen Sound. So he, you know, didn't maybe have the greatest first couple of years. And we think he will be perfect for your household. I always say gifted because Renee was really thinking of me when she was thinking of who could Sal really flourish? Who could he flourish with? And he really has. Sal, Earl, Rue, they're my pups. And Renee is just always so great with being able to find the perfect home for the perfect kitty or dog. And we try to make things a little easier here on the Mix Morning Zoo, which is on Fridays at 9:40, where we have Renee Robbins from the Owen Sound Animal Shelter in the studio with an animal that is currently up for adoption. I've also adopted a dog for my uncle from the Mix Morning Zoo. I was filling in for Sarah one time, and Renee brought over a very, very, very zany little pooch. And we figured out between the both of us, he would be the perfect match for my uncle who lives in Manitoulin Island. So, you know, Renee has really gifted me the luxury of having so many amazing pets in my home. And with Renee's help, you could be adopting a perfect pet for yours. Now, you'll be able to learn about the dog or the cat, or sometimes we even have hamsters and rabbits in the studio. You can also see their picture on our website, and you'll be able to contact the shelter if you want more information. Now, the Mix Zoo is brought to you by Lucky Dog Motors. Renee will be back at it with us on Friday. To get all of the information about the Mix Morning Zoo, head on over to our website, mix1065.ca.
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And proudly Canadian.

0: On Mix 106.5, we heard from Gracie Abrams and Drake. And before that, I'm Jess Coltis filling in for Sarah. Today, it is Wednesday. It's 9:15. And this weekend, the McDonald's Owen Sound Salmon Spectacular will kick off. Don't miss a single day of the 38th annual McDonald's Owen Sound Salmon Spectacular. It's going on August 28th to September 6th. And you get to have a chance to bring home over $175,000 worth of prizes. Be a part of the greatest 10 days, okay, of fishing, food, amazing entertainment every single night, two giant fish fries, and family fun all under the big tent. Perfect for all ages. It is going on, like I said, August 28th to September 6th. To get more information and to grab some tickets, make sure you head on over to SydenhamSportsman.com.
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7: A mix of sun and clouds today with a chance of showers and a risk of a thunderstorm later. A high of 25, feeling like 29 with the humidity, and a low of 17 tonight. Cloudy Thursday with a 30% chance of showers, a high of 20, feeling like 25.
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0: That was Alex Warren and Fever Dream on Mix 106.5. It is Jess Coltis, and that is it for me. I'll be filling in for Sarah for the rest of the week, so I'll talk to you tomorrow. Aislinn's in right after 10 o'clock, and you're in good hands with Aislinn. So make sure you have a great rest of your Wednesday, and like I said, I'll talk to you tomorrow.
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8: A mix of sun and clouds today with a chance of showers and a risk of a thunderstorm later. A high of 25, feeling like 29 with the humidity, and a low of 17 tonight. Cloudy Thursday with a 30% chance of showers, a high of 20, feeling like 25.
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Empire State of Mind on today's Hit Music Mix 6.5. It's Aislinn Robbins back with you. Happy Wednesday, middle of the week. Let's kick it off with Usher. Yeah.

0: what it feels like on today's Hit Music Mix 6.5. This is what it feels like to be back with you. It's Aislinn Robbins, back with you. I'll be with you until 2 o'clock today. It is officially the middle of the week. Congratulations. I want to talk about some more ways to reset your life that I was talking a little bit about yesterday. A couple national days to celebrate today. Back to school around the corner. Some events happening this week as well. For now, let's take a look at your weather.
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6: A mix of sun and clouds today with a chance of showers and a risk of a thunderstorm later. A high of 25, feeling like 29 with the humidity, and a low of 17 tonight. Cloudy Thursday with a 30% chance of showers, a high of 20, feeling like 25.
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2: 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I want to talk about some ways to reset your life. 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

0: Sock and Body on today's Hit Music Mix Near 6.5. I don't know if you've seen the trends all over TikTok lately, but there's definitely some interesting ways to reset your life. Now, some of them are a little bit more basic, where you're like locking your phone to a lockbox, and maybe you're like, yep, that's not very basic. Well, it's not basic for me either, but you never know. Reorganizing the entire house, decluttering, solo hotel stays. And listen, I love the idea of this, okay? But I understand that it's not really possible, right? To just book the hotel, yeah, well, that might be possible for some, not so possible for me. Taking yourself on a no plans day is one that's, you know, up there in my list too. Or starting a 30-day challenge, complete a lifestyle reset. I've got more of these that I'll talk about later today, but if you would do any of these, or you've got a different way to suggest, send me a text on the Red Bay Lunch text line, 519-376-1065.
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0: Some Kind of Wonderful on today's Hit Music Mix 6.5. 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
8: A mix of sun and clouds today with a chance of showers and a risk of a thunderstorm later. A high of 25, feeling like 29 with the humidity, and a low of 17 tonight. Cloudy Thursday with a 30% chance of showers, a high of 20, feeling like 25.
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1: It doesn't matter if you love him or capital H-I-M. Just put your paws up.

Lady Gaga, Born This Way, on today's Hit Music Mixer 6.5. It's Aislinn with you. It is almost time to talk about what national days it is today. First, it's The Way You Want Me on The Mix.

0: One Kiss on today's Hit Music Mix 6.5. Today is Wednesday, August 26th. I can't believe we're already that far into August, but hey, that's besides the point. Today is National Dog Day, and I hope you're celebrating today. Maybe you can go out and get yourself a dog. 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It's also National Women's Equality Day. Super important. National Get Checked Day and National Cherry Popsicle Day. You can celebrate as you'd like, and hopefully it's by adopting a dog.
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7: A mix of sun and clouds today with a chance of showers and a risk of a thunderstorm later. A high of 25 feeling like 29 with the humidity and a low of 17 tonight. Cloudy Thursday with a 30% chance of showers, a high of 20 feeling like 25.
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I want to talk about our Mix Daisy highlighters. First, it's you and me.

0: Teddy Swims, Bad Dreams on today's Hit Music, Mixner 6.5. Have you got your hands on one of our awesome Mixner 6.5 Daisy highlighters yet? If you haven't, be looking for the Mixner 6.5 Summer Community Cruiser out and about and just simply ask for one. They do have 5 colors of highlighters all in one, which I think this is like perfect for back to school, right? It is brought to you by the Grey Bruce Fire Prevention Officers. And like I said, pick one up wherever you see the Mixner 6.5 Community Cruiser.
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6: A mix of sun and clouds today with a chance of showers and a risk of a thunderstorm later. A high of 25 feeling like 29 with the humidity and a low of 17 tonight. Cloudy Thursday with a 30% chance of showers, a high of 20 feeling like 25.
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0: Ariana Grande, Hate That I Made You Love Me, on today's Hit Music Mix 6.5. The 2026 McDonald's Owen Sound Salmon Spectacular is kicking off this Friday, running until Sunday, September 8th. Now listen, this Friday is going to kick off with Behind Bars, Kids Evening with Dickie Bird. There's also going to be Evening Entertainment, which is from Rebecca and the Arcades. Saturday is going to be the first giant fish fry with Fishing Frenzy in the afternoon and some Evening Entertainment as well. And you know, it gets better and better, I think, anyways. My favorite day is always the Kids Day with the Shania Twin Entertainment at night, which is Sunday, August 30th. Looking forward to all of it. If you want tickets, you want details, go to SydenhamSportsman.com.
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0: Rachel Platten, Fight Song on today's Hit Music, Mix 106.5. Earlier I mentioned today is National Dog Day and I recommended, you know, maybe going out and adopting a dog today or at least learning more about it. Now, here's a cool thing. Every Friday morning at 9:30, we actually do the Mix Zoo where Sarah's joined in studio by guest up for adoption from the Owen Sound Animal Shelter. So if you're looking for a dog, you could simply tune in on Friday, hear about it, give them a call, meet the dog, and adopt said dog. Pretty cool, right? Or cat, or rat, you never know. It is always brought to you by Lucky Dog Motors, the largest indoor car lot in Grey Bruce.
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7: Mainly sunny today with a high of 25, then increasing cloudiness tonight. Chance of some showers or a thunderstorm, a low of 17. Tomorrow, mostly cloudy, slight chance of some showers. Thursday's high, 19. Sunny and 20 on Friday.
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0: On today's Hit Music, Mix 106.5. Earlier I mentioned that the 38th annual McDonald's Own Sound Salmon Spectacular is kicking off this Friday. Now with that, there is a few other events happening this weekend. So on Saturday, Apples to Apples Juicing Workshop is going on at Bruce Botanical Food Gardens in Ripley. And I was just talking about them the other day because they seem to have numerous different workshops going on quite often. The Edge Hill Country School's 40th Anniversary Barbecue and Open House is also happening in West Grey on Saturday. If you want details on these events, check them out on our events calendar at our website, mixandair65.ca.
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7: Mainly sunny today with a high of 25, then increasing cloudiness tonight. Chance of some showers or a thunderstorm. A low of 17. Tomorrow, mostly cloudy. Slight chance of some showers. Thursday's high, 19. Sunny and 20 on Friday.
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0: Ghetto Superstar on today's Hit Music Mix 106.5. It is almost time for back to school, so let's run through your back to school supplies list and just double check that maybe you've got some of it. You've got, you know, all of it, whatever the case is. And they're recommending for elementary school, kindergarten, grade 5, backpack, lunchbox, pencils, erasers, crayons, colored pencils, plastic pencil box, reusable water bottle. And sometimes, I don't know, it depends on the school, etc. But I remember we used to have, like, indoor, outdoor shoes and, of course, your backpacks. And then middle to high school is durable backpacks, obviously. Pencils, highlighters. It gets a little bit more specific with, like, calculators, geometry sets, etc. Combination lock for the gym or the locker, student agendas, pocket folders, you name it. But hopefully this gives you a little bit of an insight of some of the stuff that you might or might not have to have ready.
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0: Dua Lipa, Don't Start Now on today's Hit Music Mix 106.5, or perhaps you start now. Start resetting your life if you'd like to. These are some different ways that people are resetting their life, whether they're walking earlier, they're exercising, they're reading, they're cooking, they're journaling. Going back to analog. Now, this one's a bit extreme. People are going back to paper planners, handwritten journals, physical books, CDs, disposable cameras, and even alarm clocks, okay? Another one would be cold water plunges, ice baths, and having like that reset. Going on a spontaneous solo trip. Going somewhere new. Doing absolutely nothing. I would love to do that one. Let's do that one together.
1: Right now at Harvey's, buy one original or veggie burger and get a second one for just $1. That's right, just $1. And of course, always top them just the way you like. 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
6: Mainly sunny today with a high of 25, then increasing cloudiness tonight. Chance of some showers or a thunderstorm. A low of 17. Tomorrow, mostly cloudy. Slight chance of some showers. Thursday's high, 19. Sunny and 20 on Friday.
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0: Rose and Bruno Mars on today's Hit Music, Mix 96.5. 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

0: Rodrigo, Drop Dead on Stay's Hit Music, Mixner 6.5. It is officially time for me, Aislinn Robbins, to sign off for the rest of the day. But I will be back once again tomorrow for your Throwback Thursday. Already, can you believe it? I do hope that you have a fantastic rest of your day and that you can stay tuned because the Milkman will take things over from here. Stay safe, stay healthy, slow down for wildlife, and I'll talk to you tomorrow.
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6: Mainly sunny today with a high of 25, then increasing cloudiness tonight. Chance of some showers or a thunderstorm. A low of 17. Tomorrow, mostly cloudy. Slight chance of some showers. Thursday's high, 19. Sunny and 20 on Friday.
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8: 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It's gonna go.
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1: 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She gave away tickets to the final battle for Saturday. 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

0: 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It is the Milkman. A lot of summer still to come. No, this is not the long weekend coming up. That's not till next weekend. And even the early days of fall are looking fun. The festivities begin for the Concours d'Elegance Friday, September 18th, followed by the free cars and coffee event downtown Owen Sound. 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
7: Mainly sunny today with a high of 25, then increasing cloudiness tonight. Chance of some showers or a thunderstorm. A low of 17. Tomorrow, mostly cloudy. Slight chance of some showers. Thursday's high, 19. Sunny and 20 on Friday.
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1: The Markdale Fair coming up August 28th and 29th. And to tell us about some of the events taking place this year, I've got Caden DeHaan, the Junior Ambassador, on the line.
2: We have an amazing weekend planned for the 168th Markdale Fall Fair. We'll kick things off on Friday at 6 p.m. with Hobby Horse Making at King Edward Park. Then at 7, we'll have our opening ceremony, which will include Markdale Fall Fair Ambassador Program. During the intermission of the opening ceremony, we will have line dancing and some delicious wedding cake for everyone to enjoy.
1: And how about Saturday? Can you tell us about some of the events taking place there?
2: We'll have our cattle show and horse show. Registration begins at 10 a.m. Full Paws Flying Entertainment, Tom Bischoff's Wild West Show will be happening twice, 12 to 12:30 p.m. and again from 2:30 to 3. We'll have our pet show at 1 a.m. and the Farmers Olympics at 3 p.m. We're serving roast beef and chicken dinner, and tickets are available through the Markdale Agriculture Society website and social media. They're also available local at the Artemisa Cheese in Flesherton and Grayson.

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0: Mix 106.5, keeping you happy with Pharrell Williams, part of your no-repeat workday. It is the Milkman. Looks like some showers, maybe some thunderstorms possible this evening, so let's get you all set up for indoor stuff, namely TV and streaming. What you watching for a Wednesday? Both ABC and CBS will air hour-long specials at 10 o'clock tonight. Tributes to Dolly Parton, who passed away yesterday. America's Got Talent, the quarterfinals tonight at 8. Also, Jeopardy Masters and Nation's Dumbest. The five remaining celebrities trying to avoid being named. The Nation's Dumbest. Episode 5, Season 4 of Reacher on Amazon. Episode 4 of Season 4 for Ted Lasso on Apple TV today. Also, The Simpsons, Yellow Mirror. That's on Disney Plus. A dark mirror spoof where Marge is controlled by AI and Homer learns a heartbreaking truth about reality. And your late night talk shows, most of them are either reruns or canceled, except for Jimmy Kimmel. Jelly Roll is filling in this week, by the way. And tonight, his guests include Nathan Fillion. What you watching for a Wednesday?
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1: 106.5 weather.
11: Mainly sunny today with a high of 25, then increasing cloudiness tonight. Chance of some showers or a thunderstorm, a low of 17. Tomorrow, mostly cloudy, slight chance of some showers. Thursday's high, 19. Sunny and 20 on Friday.
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1: 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A proud part of Bayshore Broadcasting, a proud part of Grey Bruce, and proudly Canadian.

Beyonce on your Wednesday. No repeat workday here at Mix 106.5. It is the Milkman coming right up. Today's celebrity stuff. Taylor Swift is making headlines today. So is Harry Styles. Ryan Gosling, another record smashed by Spider-Man Brand New Day. And Netflix set to premiere 4 comedy documentaries in October, 2 of which spotlight some legendary Canadians. Celebrity stuff in just a few. Let's get to this right now. Virginia to Vegas. We are stars. Your no repeat workday on Mix 106.5.

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0: Netflix dropping four comedy documentaries in October. Two of them will spotlight Canadians. Norm MacDonald, also SCTV, plus Martin Mull and Maria Bamford. Spider-Man Brand New Day has surpassed Avengers Endgame to become the second highest grossing movie in North American history. Now it is only behind Star Wars The Force Awakens. Ryan Gosling producing a live-action comedy movie about a grown-up Bam Bam from the Flintstones. No word yet on the possibility of him starring in that, though. Harry Styles says he showers after every show to come down from the high of performing. Here's the quote. All of a sudden, you're naked in this most vulnerable, almost infant-like state of yourself. HGTV has come up with a new dating show. That's right, Home and Garden Television. As a dating show. It's called Let's Go Back to Your Place. Tyler Cameron is your host. His claim to fame, of course, is that he was on The Bachelorette. Well, he will guide single people through three house tours looking for clues that reveal things about the people who live there. Based on the home, the contestant will choose their blind dates. That premieres in 2027. And finally this, on today's Celebrity Stuff, Taylor Swift revealing the coping mechanism mantra that she repeats to herself when things feel unimaginably big. Here's what she says. Everything that comes with this ultimately is worth it as long as I still get to make music. Your Wednesday, Celebrity Stuff.
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7: Mainly sunny today with a high of 25, then increasing cloudiness tonight. Chance of some showers or a thunderstorm. A low of 17. Tomorrow, mostly cloudy. Slight chance of some showers. Thursday's high, 19. Sunny and 20 on Friday.
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Can you?

0: 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He's 41 today. Chris Pine, Wonder Woman in Star Trek, 46. Macaulay Culkin is also 46 today. It's a 56th birthday for Melissa McCarthy, and Shirley Manson of Garbage is 60. 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

0: Mix 106.5, your no repeat workday Taylor Swift, I Knew It, I Knew You, a song that she included in a very cool mashup performance, her first performance since her wedding at the Grammy Museum Icon Sessions yesterday. It is the Milkman. Just a reminder, the Mix 106.5 Summer Community Cruiser is everywhere you'd want to be all summer long, and all kinds of goodies on board, including the incredible new Mix 106.5 Daisy Highlighters. You're going to want one of these for back to school. 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
5: Cloudy tonight with a chance of some showers, possibly a thunderstorm, an overnight low of 13. Tomorrow, cloudy, slight chance of showers, and a high of 19. Sunny and 20 on Friday.
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12: Showtime. Yeah, I don't know how you're supposed to celebrate the fact that today is National Toilet Paper Day, but if you have any ideas, I'm certainly open to hearing from you. What else is today? You know, since we got our Today's Holiday Calendar open anyway. Let's have a look. Today is National Cherry Popsicle Day. It's Women's Equality Day. Okay, this one sounds naughty, although it's not actually. It is National Web Mistress Day today, and it's also National Dog Day. I'd be remiss if I didn't also remind you, it's your no-repeat work day. And the weekend is part of it. It's a cry from me. 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
6: Cloudy tonight with a chance of some showers, possibly a thunderstorm, an overnight low of 13. Tomorrow, cloudy, slight chance of showers and a high of 19. Sunny and 20 on Friday.
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And you'll know it's time to go home when you hear today's groan for your ride home. 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

0: Love the dance moves right across the office floor. Good on you, Edward Maya. 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It is your no-repeat work day, and it is time for today's true crime story of the day. From Dalton, New Hampshire, a house fire early last Tuesday morning as firefighters worked to battle the blaze. They watched as someone hopped into one of their fire engines and took off. That, by the way, would be the homeowner who did stop a few miles down the road and then tried to enter the back of another residence. 30-year-old Nestor Roman arrested by troopers, his house completely destroyed in the fire. And the subject of today's very weird true crime story of the day.
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9: Cloudy tonight with a chance of some showers, possibly a thunderstorm, an overnight low of 13. Tomorrow, cloudy, slight chance of showers, and a high of 19. Sunny and 20 on Friday.
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0: 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I'm sure you know the way to the exit in your workplace, because look at that. 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What is a vampire's favorite kind of ship? 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

The Mix 106.5 color-changing cuffs. Yeah, we still got some. They're available to you when you see the Mix 106.5 Summer Community Cruiser. And each cup also comes with a coupon so you can get a free slice of pizza. That sounds good for dinner tonight. Thanks to Pizzaville, with locations in Port Elgin, Meaford, and Owen Sound. Benson Boone, it's the time of my life. 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

0: Mix 106.5 out of my head. That is Mo Biles. We get you home on this Wednesday. The Milkman still to come. Today's News Nuggets. And, of course, every day at this time, we do this.
1: Fun facts. Learn something new.
0: Just for fun, three random facts. Just for fun, we see if your answers match mine. Here we go. Over 75% of people have one of these handy-dandy items. However, less than half of these actually work. What are we talking about? Flashlights.
2: Here's a fun fact.
0: More than half of workers surveyed said they wish their workplace would upgrade this, please. Wish their workplace would upgrade the coffee.
3: Fun fact for you.
0: 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Yikes. You'd probably avoid posting conspiracy theories.
1: Fun facts.
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10: Cloudy tonight with a chance of some showers, possibly a thunderstorm, an overnight low of 13. Tomorrow, cloudy, slight chance of showers, and a high of 19. Sunny and 20 on Friday.
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Hey, coming right up, today's news nuggets, our daily look at the nuttier side of the news, including the top 20 words that people use to try and sound smarter. Also, should kids get an allowance? Should they have to earn it? Results of a brand new survey on that coming up. Plus, the nastiest, gnarliest thing in your home and your office has been revealed. News nuggets in just a few. I'll be there for you, the Rembrandts. 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

0: Alex Sampson, that is Misery here at Mix 106.5. 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
1: 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Morsels of information ready for you.
0: Our daily look at the nuttier side of the news, beginning with this. If you snack while you type, microbiologists say your keyboard is probably the gnarliest, nastiest thing around. The combination of food residue and saliva from your fingers actually turns your keyboard into what they call a bacteria cafeteria. Yum. New survey says 62% of people believe kids should get an allowance and they should have to earn that allowance. Only 17% said children should get an allowance, but that shouldn't be tied to chores. And finally, here are the top 20 words that people use to try and sound smarter. Articulate or articulate. Ambiguous. Aesthetic. Capitalize. Concur. Contemplate. Adequate. Coincide. Anomaly. Adept. Caveat. Brevity. Condone. Amicable. Bona fide. Charisma. Audacious. Candor. And impeccable. Don't you feel just that much smarter now? Good. Your Wednesday News Nuggets.
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5: Cloudy tonight with a chance of some showers, possibly a thunderstorm, an overnight low of 13. Tomorrow, cloudy, slight chance of showers and a high of 19. Sunny and 20 on Friday.
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0: 106.5, that DJ got you falling in love again. Usher, winding down our Wednesday together. Yes, indeed, that is my time on this National Dog Day, especially when you do get home. Would you please pet your pets for me? I appreciate that. Hey, meet you back here tomorrow. 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
7: Cloudy tonight with a chance of some showers, possibly a thunderstorm, an overnight low of 13. Tomorrow, cloudy, slight chance of showers and a high of 19. Sunny and 20 on Friday.
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7: Cloudy tonight with a chance of some showers, possibly a thunderstorm, an overnight low of 13. Tomorrow, cloudy, slight chance of showers, and a high of 19. Sunny and 20 on Friday.
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